0: 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Stations 123, 139, 161, 232, 180. Respond East Fire Ops 2 at 2003.
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0: Control.
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1: Hi.
0: Whenever you guys clear, they just get the call to the telephone reporting unit. Nobody's coming out.
1: Copy, then we're clear.

0: for the 214 Grant Avenue Bellevue for 82 female who fell inside, possibly with a broken ankle. Okay.
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1: Copy, you need another number for it?
0: Yeah, that's affirmative.
1: Copy.

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1: 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The person on the voicemail is saying, help me.
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0: McDonald's in a parking lot.

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Hold me out at 152 Center Avenue on a subpoena service.

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1: 7-9.
0: Sergeant, I was just on West Steuben. Female scream and stop this minivan. He pulled a gun out on me. Minivan just turned into the Walgreens.
1: Okay, so the minivan's in
0: Walgreens? Yeah, that's step four. He's hit with both arms hanging out the window.
1: Alright, we're on route.
0: 104 County, I'll be out with this white Honda minivan. 104 ACF, the Walgreens.

0: before the county. Yeah, registration, Mike, X-ray Tango, 6143. It's occupied two times, male and female.
1: That's received.
2: Go ahead, Edward, and CMO is. I'm going to Edward in 1204.
1: Appreciate it.

Sunday 32, Crofton Playground, 15th Avenue. 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There's a possible assault. Very unclear what happened. 23-7.

County. 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She said her arm's broken. Let me know if you need the ambulance. 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I couldn't find her. Well, let me look through here. There's a couple people calling in about this. One of the craft and you additional units?

0: County, 4-way, I'm headed down to that location.
1: Copy. Heading that direction.
2: Copy.
0: 16 County, I'm recording back, but somewhere in the area of Belvedere and West Crown. Alright, received. Just turned on the witchcraft in here. Alright.
1: County, they're 108 only, call up well.
0: Copy, 1204 County.
1: 1204.
0: Can you go with that vehicle?
3: Yeah, we're actually 10-4. Could you have medics head down here? Female's bleeding from the nose mouth area.
0: Up here, Apple, Walgreens.
3: Yeah, 10-4 in the back block, close to the Giant Eagle.
0: I received that. My supervisor said, did they pull the firearm on you or the other people?
3: No, negative. They pulled a firearm on the victim, the one that flagged me down.
4: Can you verify if that is the same victim down there? I still haven't located anybody up here.
5: Yeah, give me a minute. I'm doing this gun right now.

0: Go again.
1: That car is GOA. I'm clear.

0: John. Good. Are the medics en route or are they on standby? They are en route. All right, Temple. You guys are good for there. Yes.
1: Can you please check driver license number? It's going to be 32612447. And also check to see if you have no carry permit.

0: right as of about CW.
1: Alright,
0: dispatch. I'll be calling you with the steering wheel so far right now. Call 85 on phone call.

0: County, Fiddleburg. 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
1: County 190.
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0: 10-6 carriage. 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
0: out. 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
1: 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It should be 33807596.
0: All right, I'll read it out to you when the room's done running.

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1: 7 IDs, the service.
0: Copy.

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1: Perfect.
0: And somebody hit the wrong button.

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It's going to be a gray Mercedes SUV. County 43 copies. Correct, it's just going to be one male.

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1: They're going to ATH.
0: 10-4, thanks.

0: 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She got alerted that her burglar alarm's going off the house.
1: Copy, says.
0: Copy. I think the alarm company's calling it.

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0: 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I'm sure you already did, but if you fax that information on all the stuff we ran, I'd appreciate it.
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Good. I'll be on McKee Road at Robb Hill Road with a silver Hyundai sedan, K registration, Mike Whiskey, Sierra 21981 inside.

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1: 04.
0: Alright, the caller 49 wants to see a patrolman about this. 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
1: I'll be right, Connie. I'll take a ride. I'm on the way there right now, anyway.

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1: Hey, copy. This is going to be a burn headache. See my left thumb and a reported injury. It's possible.

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0: 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Maybe at I-79 Washington Pike with a black Chevy Tahoe, P registration, Foxtrot Romeo Juliet 7707.
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1: 10-4. County 198 engine 2 is on scene. We'll have a conference command. Do you want to see the public safety?
0: Police.

0: 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We got smoke down out of the East Texas Engine Land. We're stretching.
1: 301 Engine One on the scene, smoke showing. 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Next engine and grab the hydrant. You got one Broadway. We're McRoberts, both off Havelock. 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
1: Assistant, good.
0: On scene, one story, small residential. A smoke shed from the outside. 301 engine stretching to the front door. Alpha Avalon Command in the offensive.
1: Alright, 119 assistant establishing the command. It's a one story, small, single family dwelling. Smoke shown, side alpha. 301 engine with the first two engine assigned.

0: County, have a walk.
1: Come here.
0: Is complete. One story from the rear. There is no basement. One story metal structure on a slab. Stability offensive strategy.
1: Story in the rear on a slab.
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0: I'm calling command.
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3: Morning with 3. Command, good.
2: Just inquiring if you have all the occupants out of the residence. There's supposed to be a wheelchair-bound individual that's known to be in that residence. Command.
3: No one is out of the structure at this time.
2: No occupants outside.
0: Command, 301 is one.
3: Command, go 301.
0: I got an order to fire. I'm sure I'm firing there right now.
3: Cop, not gonna fire. Continue with the primary.
0: Shut up right now, Pete.

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0: That's for sure.

0: 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County have one command. 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
0: Road and Moon, 49 male diabetic issue, low blood sugar, 2301.

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0: Chief can have their medics respond in Broadway to take a look at the occupant. 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
1: What command?
2: Knock on the fire. 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
1: Receive. 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
2: Perfect.
1: Reach.
2: Two 14 is coming for a plate.
0: 14, good.
2: Echo Alpha 2515, it's North Carolina. DEA 2515.
0: Reach. Power 5.

0: 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Can you put the officer's number on my CAD? Stand by.
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0: 42 calling. Unable to get a hold of this officer. What does Mount Lebanon want us to do? Welfare check? And all they asked was to see if they make contact with a family member. Stand by. Their dispatcher is going to clarify and tell them they're trying to get a hold of him.
1: Bobby, thank you.

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0: 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We're going to go ahead and back out the hose line.
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1: Negative. We'll put resources on scene.
0: Copy. 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
0: Be advised, the meter's been pulled, and it looks like the gas has already been shut off, locked on, from a previous, for tonight.
1: Please, 119 Deputy, relay that already.

3214 is coming. 214. Is the channel closed or? No, you can open the channel now. Thanks. All units resume normal operations on West PD1. Again, all units resume normal operations on West PD1. 2348.

0: 442 County traffic, sheets off Washington Pike. PA Mike Julia Echo 4957 silver Nissan SUV on the inside. I got 43 with me.
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1: Mouth and mail from Kevin Marcus earlier. 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

0: 615. We're clear. We won't need a number on this if you didn't name one.
1: Yeah, there's a number. I just put you on a 404.

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891 Meraki ABS in Robinson, 1992 Ewing Farm Road, Building 2B, Bravo. 31 female, heart rate 54, alter mental status.

0: Rusty, so I got nothing on him.
1: Rusty, not the sound, number 028.
2: Bridgeville County.
3: God.
2: Another phone call request from a different CYS supervisor. They put on some of the catheter just to fax down.
3: Can I get a response?
4: Put it on 214, Chad.
3: I

Yeah, I'm going to try calling the alarm company back. Looks like I got a building on the construction side. See if they have any field information. Audibles and visuals all around. I've got enough to have it on my 360.

0: even if they don't have this address. CF1 alarm company, that might service the same address as on Campbell Run, see if that pulls anything too.
1: I'm not going to call one of the key orders.
0: Alright, thank you.

Scott County. The Oldies Foods, 1160 Washington Pike, caller's reporting she believes she left her wallet there. My caller's on the scene.

markets in California. They're doing a permanent demolition of their sprinkler system, so I don't think there's any sprinkler system in this building right now. I called the number attached to the permit. It was advised. And I'm not waiting to call back. I got nothing evidence to clear.

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0: I got a phone call request from Sergeant Haley of Briggsville, requesting you call him immediately. Do you want on your MVP or hold it for now?
1: Hold it for now. We're going to talk about it.

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I have a 5-year-old and a 15-year-old pediatric patient to transport to

0: Radio 15, out of here. Tom is coming out of the field. Keep moving. 10, by Neely, Bank Street, Bridgeville. 15 on San Francisco, any EMS, 3 valves, 2 valves. And transport them to Jordan. 2 or 4
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0: 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I'm going to be following Kerwin to Children's.

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2: 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South Vegas. 370 2nd Avenue, unit number 2, for a physical domestic. Tav

0: 14.
1: Los Angeles Bank Shooters, 23 Bomb.

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Go for it.

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1: Affirmative 370, puppet number 2.
0: Puppet.
1: Access is around the rear. 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
0: 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Male is choking the female. That's copied, 132.
1: 843.
0: 43 is copied. Actor is going to be a 48-year-old white male, John Freshwater. 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

0: 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Vehicle into a pole. 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
1: 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Keep going, progress.
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0: I had the Cracker Barrel for a burglar alarm.
1: 633, call please.

get flagged down by bystanders on West Carson Street, northbound, just past the Shoesville. They were requesting police response for a disabled vehicle on the

County 190, T5. T5. I'd be clear of the thing.

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They're now saying the call was a week ago and for you to use the sliding glass to work for access.

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1: They were assaulted yesterday by a fellow co-worker. Would like to file a report.

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0: 740 on the cell for Mercury to ADS Kennedy program. Room 4A is now for a 58-year-old male who is low grade temp, 65.
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3313, contact traffic stop. 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

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Six, 12. Eat, pay me from Lowe's. Notice disturbance.

790, road advisement for Neville. New heavy winds and clouds intersecting Front River Road and Grand Avenue. Emergency vehicles will have access to 712.

County on the air for road closure, special attention, station 205, 127. Excuse me, New Haven Lane closed, intersecting Front River Road and Grand Avenue in Neville. Emergency vehicles will have access. County clear at 712.

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We're checking out station 192. Sylvan in Avalon between Edna and Dahlia closed. Emergency vehicles will not have access. 20 clear 720.

0: 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A 97-year-old female, feeling sick, sweating, not at her baseline, 721.
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Shoulder surgery yesterday. Bowel due to low blood pressure.

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North Court Apartment, apartment 1600, 135, Fern Hall Road, Mid Township, for a 68-year-old male with calf pain. 7:30.

491, road closure advisement for Kennedy. Locust is closed between Lincoln Avenue and Pennsylvania until further notice. Emergency vehicles will have delayed access. 752.

County on the air with a road closure announcement. Special attention station 181. Locust Avenue and Kennedy is closed between Lincoln Avenue and Pennsylvania until further notice. Emergency vehicles will have delayed access. County clear.

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0: Station 194, E1, shuttle parking lot, shuttle lot number 3, Bridges, the airport, 50-year-old female, passed out, foul, broken nose, either one.
1: Pittsburgh International Airport, shuttle parking, the shuttle lot number 3, Bridges, for a 50-year-old female who passed out, fell and broke her nose, 802.

0: 31 and 9.
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790 Road Closure Jasmine at Beale Simon and Backbone Road, Blakely Heights. Backbone's going to be closed.

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1: Seven nine acknowledged. Seven nine. I will be responding to this.
0: What is it responding to?
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0: 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I-56 Green Tree Road, Mike Delta X-ray 3045.
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0: 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Room 90, female, possible hip fracture.
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1: 790 advises 810 on the cell for an E2 at 1305 Cherokee Parkway, room 100 in the township for a 38-year-old male who's vomiting. 850.
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0: 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I'll have an ambulance momentarily.
1: Copy. Chief Jenkins, do you copy, sir?
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1: 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Somebody's going to have to return to Parkway, please.

0: 79 is absent with more than you feel in the cell for E3. The sonic village above room 2348. 2,000 sonic drives for a 70-year-old male, swollen right arm, 854.
1: Thank you for acknowledging.
0: Copy that.
2: And then, 4-5.
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0: Can you do a callback and confirm if this is Adam's tower or if they're at the healthcare building?
1: Copy, please.

0: County, 1206, traffic. 183 West Prospect Avenue with a white Ryder truck. It's going to be probably 24-foot box truck. It's going to be Indiana plate 3230191.
1: Copy, we'll head that way. You can update the address to 100 Adams Avenue, please.
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0: 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Were you able to get anything back on that plate?
1: That's negative. I got nothing coming back.
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0: sorry for letting me storm.
1: Do you know if they're going to be on the airport authority side or the front lobby?

0: 790, was that for Masonic Village?
1: No, that's for the Collins Sheraton Parkway. Is this going to be at the Airport Authority property? If so, is the front or the back?
0: I'm going to call back because I have no idea.
1: All right, do you have a county police unit out here? Because there's a marked vehicle, so can we check with him?
0: Copy, okay.
1: Seven, go to the front.
0: Copy.
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0: 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Thank you. 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We'll be in investigative mode. If you can start PD here for traffic control, that'd be great.
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0: First Responder Detail, E0, Heritage Valley Personal Care, Room 112, 30 Heckle Road, Kennedy. 91-year-old female went unresponsive on the toilet, Station 181, West CMS, 908.
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2: 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Nothing showing all four sides. We'll remain in the investigative mode. Crew on the interior.
0: That's copy. Nothing showing at 909.

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1: Were you out at Masonic Village?
0: No, I called out on Carrington Parkway at the Allegan County Airport Authority.
1: That's copy. I'll be on and off that. Do you have a unit from Masonic Village? It's still pending.
0: Yeah, it's either going to be 795 or 796 when they advise us what it could be.
1: That's copy. Thank you.

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0: 600 County Medical. North Fan. Out at 100 Jonathan Court, 40-year-old female having some chest pain and back pain. Also some difficulty speaking.
1: North Bay at the 40-year-old female with chest and back pain. Henderson.
2: I'm going to get a 5
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1: 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Come back on a dead tag report.
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0: What's the tag when you're stopped?
1: Mike Victor Alpha 7146.

Charlie 3617. 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

400 County. Collier. Tom's Run Road at Bridge Street. Caller reporting the vehicle is following them very closely. Vehicle is last seen turning left on the Presto Saigon. The gray Ford.

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0: Be on Chauvet Drive at the entrance to Target with Pennsylvania M Mike S Sierra at Foxtrot 7528. So a black Jeep Cherokee. I'm aware of the expiration.
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0: Station 194 E2, Northwestern 55.6, I-376 eastbound, where I've been crashed in notification. No contact, driver, phase 2 location, 1030.
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0: 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I'm
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0: Copy, 11
1: of 4. Can you terminate this call?
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1: Go ahead. I guess police cleared like 10 minutes ago. It's Fletcher and Wesley's call, so you can disregard. 1910 call, you can go back in. Traffic.

0: But I want to believe, I see that second call. I'll get a hold of them by then.
1: Copy. I'm trying to find out from Rock's police if it's going to be the same female that fell in the parking lot here, Aldi.

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1: It was not smoking, but by the time they got there, the tanker was gone.
2: Copy, I will continue on here, just checking. Everybody's non-emergent right now. We'll be investigating.
1: Copy.
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2: Truck 4, can you pull into the Sheik's lot when you get here? 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Engine 1, I don't know if you can back in there.
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0: Assistant Chief.
1: Good. I checked with the owner of the tractor trailer in here. 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
2: All right, that's Rasheed. 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Copy. County, copy that, so we'll go back to service.
3: Copy, 11-4.
4: Seven oh seven. Yeah,
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4: 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It is

0: County 834. Shield gun, Ash Street near Drake Street Park for a parking spot.
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0: played the phone call and put out a number for information on it. 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
1: 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County Clear 1113.

County is near the road announcement special attention station 191. Locust Street and Utah has been reopened. And Locust Street has been reopened. County 0114.

Skype. It's 612. 612 is 630, I've got 150 Farm Coast Drive on that last call.

0: 831, Scotty. 831. 6-3-8-51 and I, that location, that was a rear address, by the way. 1706 rear.
1: Air 6500, Signal Pike, Room 4 in Robinson Township, for 37-year-old male, nauseous, dizzy, low BP, high heart rate, has a history, a cardiac history, 11-12.
2: Mm-hmm. 813-2 is
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0: 192 E1, the red, white, and blue store. 935 Ohio River Boulevard in Avalon. This is in the rear near the garage for a 52-year-old male with chest pain. 1127.
1: $19.10.
2: Unseen, small, three-story multifamily. Nothing evident. It's a tool established for to come in.
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0: 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Nothing evident, appears to be under construction.
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0: 1101 County. 1101. Yeah, pull me out at Crofton Elementary. They got an event going on up here. Be up here for probably about half hour. I'll let you know in the back.
1: Passenger Steve, 1134.

0: 3509 Fifth Avenue, South Ed, for a 67-year-old male with severe back pain. 11 points.
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0: Pittsburgh, 130 Strikers Avenue, with Keith Rock. 72-year-old female with chest pain, 1143.
1: I can afford that.

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Everyone is born, but close their eyes in from a key rock. Between Olivia and Chingus, they're going to be doing gas line work. Emergency vehicles love access. What's the wave? 11 seconds.

0: 7B advised Elstree and the Rocks is closed between Olivia and Chinggis. They're doing gas work in the area. Emergency vehicles will have access, but on a delay. County Clear 1149.
1: County 1904.
2: County
1: 1904. Welcome back to the building as requested by the caller, but no one's back here to open the door. You ever give a call back, have them open it up for us?
2: Mm-hmm.

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0: 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Okay.
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0: So gas in Kennedy, 4900 Stevensville Place, for a single vehicle accident, airbag deployed with a vehicle smoking. 12:50.
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0: Station Yankee Zero, West Point Apartments, 2000 Building, Apartment 115, 2000 West Point Drive, Robinson. There's 24-year-old male that hung himself, 12:39.
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0: P-31 and 71, they got him down. They're attempting mouth-to-mouth.
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0: Can you give me ownership on Ohio, Juliet Nancy Romeo 7224, JNR 7224?
1: Yeah, copy. Stand by.
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0: 35 County. You want to read out on anything?
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1: Crofton County. Near 2004 Crofton Boulevard, 18-wheeler going the wrong way down one-way street.

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0: 813-1 is going to be clear to see. You can turn over to Robinson.

3104, traffic stop. 3104. Mansfield Avenue, 376, exit ramp. Pennsylvania, Victor, Bravo, Golf, 0139, it's the white ramp. Pickup 1 in.

0: 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PD request.
1: LE1, terminal gate A14. Police request fire and EMS for FEMA, how to panic attack. Station 100, airport office, 13 and 7.

0: road, the kitchen, or the enemy's mouth. 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

0: 600 County. Northwest. Out at the Lincoln Highlands Apartments for a single vehicle accident.
1: County 3623 in the route on Andrews.
0: Is that this time?

0: 813-1. Do you have a building name or a number?
1: I'll call back to get one. I'll take you in and get one.
0: Copy, thank you.

0: 813-1, I just keep getting a voicemail. All I got is those lower lot staff will guide them from there.
1: That's copy. Let's see what we can find.
0: Copy.

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1: Still has a nice day.
0: 16 is that gate number. It's going to be Alpha 11.
1: Well, I'll be happy.

0: 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For a 74-year-old male with high blood sugar, requesting transport, 1380.
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0: On a phone call for CYF to discuss a report they received for child.
2: Shown on my cab, proper password. Is that correct for that alarm call?
0: That's affirmative. They are requesting cancel.
2: 10-4, you can clear that, and could you put that parking complaint on my cab, please?

station 191, E236 Gray Street, McKees Rock, for a 21-day-old female. She's congested and has a fever. 1331. 1331.

0: Kai, 612. You can close the phone call. No report needed. Just fall for 623. Make it to clear. Pass receive. Crap, 1100 County. Back to dial that phone call.
1: That's obvious.

0: 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Oh, we had 32 Mantiate Street with a beige Lincoln Town Car. It's going to be PA plate November Delta Foxtrot 2840.
1: County 3717.
0: Sorry.
1: Can you run an OLN? Let me know if there's any warrant to come back on it. It's going to be PA 2810818. 2810818.

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North Fayette. Out at the AHN North Fayette for a 64-year-old male having some difficulty breathing.

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0: 2043 Spring Valley Road for a welfare check on a white female, Patricia Feliz. Always worried about his daughter. Wants a welfare check on her. States that the daughter's husband has drugs.
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0: Apache, go for it. 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
1: okay.
0: What was the name of that company again?
1: The Metro Siding.

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0: Station 192, E1 Mutual Aid into Westview, 207 Ridgewood Avenue, Westview, for a 42-year-old female, back spasms and unable to move, 1420.
1: County
0: 90,
1: I do not have
3: any
1: mutual aid,
3: so
1: you need to refer that back to us.
3: Receive. 3126, that comes back to me. Eduardo Brunel Salazar. Oakville, 15071, Alex City, negative in the sky.
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0: Crazy. 1904 and 196 from the county. Female patient is now limping back to the vehicle that apparently struck her.
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0: When the medics would go to the Manorview apartment in the garage for a 83-year-old female that fell. Station 740, heat 1, interview apartment, 101 Manorview Road, garage number 8. For a medical alarm, 82-year-old female fell in the garage, unknown status, 1424.
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0: 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New Haven Lane between Grant and Front River and Neville Island is now reopened. County open clear 1425.
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I don't know.

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Allegheny Avenue is now reopened from Center to Washington. Once again, Allegheny Avenue is reopened from Center to Washington. County off and clear, 1431.

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1: County 6 for him, clear.
2: North Head, North Susana County. North Head. At the shape check, calls reporting there's a 4 or 5 year old child left in a car. Oh, okay.
1: 6:30 copies.
3: 608 copies, well.

I think it's going to be a Hyundai or a Honda. White sedan.

0: down to 830, 630. 630. I've checked all the vehicles in the parking lot here. I'm not seeing anything. Did they say if the vehicle left already or not? Then I'll do a call back. Bye bye. Copy.
1: County 117 squad is going to be on the air. County, do you have any further information? I'm not seeing anybody.
2: The only thing we got was a large gray SUV hit an elderly female and took off.
1: That's copy.
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0: 770 units for Chick-fil-A. We have a comment in there stating two vehicle accidents and negative injuries. Continue on your own discretion.
1: 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Was there any injuries on the inside?

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0: Pitcher is arriving on scene. Pitcher captain with command. Then hold this to 124.
1: Call your township units alerted for the Chick-fil-A on the pike. The authority of 124 captain on hold to 124.5.6 return to service.
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0: 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Command terminated.
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0: 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Pittsburgh International Airport, KPIT.
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2: 3501, you can disregard. We're just checking to make sure that.
1: 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Collier. Back the other direction. Washington Pike ramp in Washington Pike for a disabled black Jeep.
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0: 3235, guys.
1: Station on the way to the hospital will be clear of this crash.
0: Three. Corey, were you asking for state police to respond, or?
2: Negative. I'm asking if they mind if we use our tow to tow this vehicle.
0: They're sending a officer out. They did an advance on anything like that for a tow.
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0: 4 pushing off the side of the road now. 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

0: 10, make sure you have any street, studio accent, note those, no injuries.
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0: All right.

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0: Yeah, Old Oakdale, Forest Ridge, Pennsylvania State, Lincoln, Yankee, Zulu, 2416, Red Camera.

assist CSC with cleanup after a traffic accident. Mile marker 65.4 I-79 southbound Neville 205, 127, channel 5.

0: accident. Mile marker 65.4, I think, southbound level 127, SAC activation, channel number 5.
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0: 400 detail. Going to be an E2, gate Alpha 12. United Airlines 315, Airbus 319, landing in 8 minutes. Requesting paramedics for a person having a seizure. Engine 14 got you in.
1: Person having a seizure. ETA of the plane is 8 minutes.
2: I'm 194, Sherrod Circle. Calls goes on the welfare check on his wife, Kathy Witt. She was just released from the hospital earlier today. Seizures. Now I haven't heard from her.
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0: 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Can we get behind the engine, please, on Route 79?
1: Alright, that's copy. PST should still be there.
0: Yeah, negative. There's no police up here right now. It's continuous. He's running into the wall. And traffic's getting pretty bad.
1: Copy, I'll find out where they're at.
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0: 25 safety jump, 127 engine 2. 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Just stay about 50 feet from me and start moving traffic over.
1: 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Call before I'm 10-4, I'm all too clear, guy.
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I'm going to be on Durbin Street, right off of Nibble.

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1: Looking
0: alive. 1913 Crescent Boulevard, apartment number 2. 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
1: County, I will not be responding to that. 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
0: report. 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

0: current maintenance to show it back in a...
1: Copy that. Zero, going to gate Alpha 9 for a plane arriving in 20 minutes for a 34-year-old female who's been on the plane.
2: 4:14 in the afternoon for a 34-year-old female that's fainted, 1552.
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0: 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Final 1604.
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0: 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Anyone else coming can clear.
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0: 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One inside.
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0: I'll be in Choice Cigarettes, Newbyville Pike. 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

County, 3706 traffic. McKinney at Oakdale Road, and the pull off right on the left here. It's a white Ford F-150. It's the Pennsylvania 173 Delta Victor. It's a disabled plate. One. 22-year-old female with abdominal issues, 1653. McKinney at Oakdale Road.

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County 37 is 601. 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

0: 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Still lost time by 209. 731 Chartiers Avenue for an 81-year-old female with back pain, leg weakness, 1706.
1: Thank you.
0: Thank you.

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Denver, you're going to meet the school bus driver named Roger. 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

0: Complete obstruction of Tel Aviv here. 165 Pennsylvania Avenue in Bridgeville. Person choking. 117 West EMS.
1: 815 EZO, 165 Pennsylvania Avenue in Bridgeville. 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

0: 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My brother was able to buy through a rental property.
1: County 3223, I'm getting out on Baldwin.

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0: County MD 943. I just came about a three-vehicle collision on I-376 West just before the 61 exit. Two to three vehicles, moderate front-end damage to one, rear-end damage to another. I'm going to get out and see if we need EMS resources. One East, we need police in one tow.
1: That's good.

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1: Copy, I'm at the end of the
0: server. Yeah, 33 copies now. Hey Marcus, come on the far side,

0: County, MD-943. Can you send me at least one transporting unit for a female with a head injury?
1: That's received. The vehicle's blocking the road.
0: Yeah, we have one in the roadway in the passing lane. The other two are off the road.

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1: Yeah, can you throw us in route for the crash on 376 at EMS?
0: What kind of, it's coming in now. Is that going to be the Ridge Road exit?
1: That's affirmative. Can you tell me eastbound or westbound?
0: Looking like it's going to be eastbound, or correction, westbound. You want your tones, or you just want me to drop it down on your cat?
1: Drop it down. Jimmy Rest, do you want to start there?
2: Johnny, put 245 rescue on that.
0: That's copied. Rescue and engine going.

0: Station 810, E0, exit 61 on 376 westbound. For a three-vehicle accident, one female with a head injury, 1721.
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1: Air traffic. Rush you off the terminal two. I-376 west at exit 58, PA plate, Mike Victor, Echo 2492 on a black Challenger, unknown.
0: Go to off-ramp.
2: MD-943 from 813-1, did you say you were prior to the exit?
3: Yep, we're just prior to exit 61.
2: That's copy.

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I thought that you were completely unreadable.

0: 9 for that guy.
1: I'm out here, same update as the medical doctor on the scene. Hold on.
2: Copy. Give me a minute, I got to the south.

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2: County 376 traffic. Middlestown Road, the parking lot of the Rowan Cycles, the black GMC pickup, Pennsylvania, Zulu Zulu Charlie 07681.
1: 3223,
0: County 07. County 198,
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0: 3. Confirming, is there entrapment? 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We have multiple people still entrapped on one vehicle.
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1: Sound good, sir.
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0: Rescue, you're going to have multiple injuries.
1: Rescue copies.

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1: Good. 1906. We'll be clear. One patient, Cecil.
2: Copy.
3: You can hold off on the alcohol for right now until we get there.
0: Copy. I just wasn't sure if I messed it up.

0: County 198 engine for rescue. On scene, 2 or 3 vehicle accident, one on the side. Moving out, rescue has command.
1: Scene 2 to 3 vehicle accident, one on the side, rescue has command.

0: 198 for rescue from 130 engine. We're level one here at 19A and Connor Road.
1: Yeah, an A13 wants out on scene. Do you have 943 to default?
2: Copy.
3: One thirty, just pulling behind the rescue manpower to the scene.
0: One thirty, Coffee County, can you operate us an all call?
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I'll be out in front of 46 Evans Avenue, Pennsylvania Street.

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1: Good.
0: Traffic stop, Oakdale Road. I just used the team oil on the door down. Penetration, November Bravo Whiskey 5324, floor, I believe, black.

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Units can stand by in quarters.

0: 70, disregard your tones, please. I'm looking for a 77 unit that just drove past Mount Lebanon area, possibly passing a vehicle accident. Good. A couple minutes ago, maybe five tops, I had squad 781. They believed it was a 770 unit that just passed Connor Road and Terrace. I was just seeing if you guys could turn around. They actually ended up having a patient. Before I did mutual aid, they thought you guys might be the closest.
1: Oh, yeah, 705. We can turn around.
0: Okay, perfect. That was 7705?
1: Yeah.
0: Okay, I'll get it on the CAD for you. Thank you.

0: Charlie 1942. I'm going to be clearing up on this accident on I-376. Can you add the login unit you had onto this call, please, and generate the two numbers?
1: Copy that.
2: 7705, can you respond emergent, please? And switch over to South Vietnam,
1: yeah,
2: please.
1: Right, I'll be wrong with something.
2: Copy, I'll let him know.

0: 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Station 815, E1, 419 Shady Avenue, number 2 in Bridgeville. 56-year-old female, diabetic, high blood sugar over 400 with abdominal pain. 1752.
1: County 8 is in once around.

0: 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Good. Accident on a 419 Shady Avenue in phone number 2. For a 56-year-old female hyperglycemic.
1: Copy, advise the

0: Archer Road. I'll bring a silver Hyundai Elantra, tinted windows, weaving in and out of traffic, cutting people off. Headed towards Scott Township and Carnegie.
1: Coffee County, I was just through that area. You can clear it out. I didn't see anything.
0: Versus

0: 5607. If you can get a hold of the ambulance crew, we have graduation going on. We have a person down in the rotunda in the event center.
1: We have
0: a medic on scene. 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
1: There's custody issues, 11 Miles Avenue. Child's aunt and grandmother are not trying to give the caller's child, a 9-year-old, back to her. The female is not at the location. The caller is not at the location, rather.
2: Hi, 10-4. So am I supposed to head over to 11 Miles?
3: Good. When you come in the rotunda, just bring the tractor.
1: Where is calling from?
3: Copy that.
2: That's CAD to my station. I'll get it when I clear the park here.
1: Understood.
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1: 37-06.
2: In the parking lot of 120 Clayton Avenue, Pennsylvania. Billy Victor Juliet 0851 to Black GMC. 1 in.
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0: Cross Street at Noble Avenue. On Cross, there's a female who pepper sprayed a tow truck driver and had fled the scene. When leaving the scene, a female had a parked vehicle as well, happened 5 minutes ago. Looking for a gray Toyota Mike Kilo Tango 565. Running it now. If you see the vehicle, it would be occupied by a white female, approximately 20 years old, wearing striped pants.

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1: I did.
2: 6, exit 64 is an Alpha westbound, 21-year-old male, feeling faint, rapid heart rate, difficulty breathing.
1: Scott, your medic's going out to the Parkway westbound for someone who feels like they're going to pass out. Call him PSP as well.
3: Copy that.
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0: County, was or not. I'm not seeing that mail anywhere.
1: Wearing a blue polo and jeans, being on Noble to speak with you.
0: Okay, I understand that, but I don't see him right now.
1: All right.

0: 637 County.
1: Papa 9, he's coming up on you. Oh, there you go.
2: Alright, copy.
3: County, I don't need a number. There's a disabled vehicle robbing some township. You can notify them. 2230 eastbound, just after Tony Dale. Take up the left lane, attempted to assist with the jump. Unsuccessful, I think they need it, though.
1: Great.
4: 1904 County, we're... There was a DLS.
1: Prison.

first responder detail. Going to be I-336 westbound at the Roslyn Farms exit. Correction, at the Erie exit, 64 A Alpha in Roslyn Farms. EMS requesting QRF for male, not conscious, not breathing. CPR in progress, 128 left EMS.

0: 813-1 to MD 943. You still on the air?
1: Yeah, go ahead. 813-2 is responding to cardiac arrest on I-376. You can back him up.
2: Wheelchair.
1: Yeah, I'm in route from Finley Township. County, do you copy direct?
3: Affirmative. 64A is Alpha westbound.

0: Cat 245 on 110, further duty, chief, and arresting route 79.
1: 245 duty, chief, and arresting route.
2: Johnny 955, I'm going to approach that way too.
1: Five, receive

0: anyone close to that medical on the parkway? They're doing CPR now. Units walking on H. I believe someone called around.
1: 3833. I'll head that way from the Walmart.
0: 833.
2: Coyote, there are no first responders on the
0: scene. Negative, none at all.
2: Stop. If you have ETA, 29, I'm going to head there as well.
0: I'll try and get something. They got two medic response units and an ambulance, and they're turning out the fire department now as well.
3: Please set out

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0: 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He apparently was affected by the mace and didn't want to speak to police.
1: Alright.

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1: Good.
0: Your location.
1: I'm on 39 at the moment. You also have a dock coming in for a round.
0: Alright, copy. We're getting off the busway slipping around here.
2: County 37 is east traffic. In the parking lot on Nobletown Road, on roll-on cycles, right off Nobletown. Say, Silver Ram, Pennsylvania, Zulu Kilo Whiskey, 94281.

0: County, 198 into 2 on scene. Meriden will be in the investigative mode.
1: Yes, be advised, there is now possibly a second patient of a sort of a female on scene that just fainted from all the activity.
2: The female now just passed as well.
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1: Go.
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0: fire department is with me, getting ready to get off the bus lane.
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0: Paul Brandon, white Toyota sports car, the white male ball driver driving red and cutting her off and yelling at her. No longer behind her now.
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0: Brandon, you clear up cross should be no.
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1: 1204. 160 West Prospect Avenue in the back parking lot. I'm afraid there's a female screaming in the parking lot for about 30 minutes, screaming like she hates the world.
2: Alright, that's 10-4, Connie. Connie, pull me out 11 miles in regard to that custody issue first.
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Mifflin Estates Building, 900 B Drive, Apartment Bravo, West Mifflin, Station 296, 295, 232, 131, East Fire 4, 1859.

0: 3440 County traffic. Good. I'm looking for a call your park with a white BMW SUV, PA plate, November, Bravo Whiskey, 10262 to inside.
1: Smell of natural gas inside. Mifflin Estates, 900 B Drive, apartment B Bravo, West Mifflin. Station 296, 295, 232. Second activation, East Fire 4, 1904.

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1: Go ahead.
0: Medics are going to 1217 Green Tree Road. The 771 now. Well, they would set up and now I'm conscious.
1: What way, copy?
2: Traffic. Yeah. 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

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How do you copy this video? Get the loud and clear.

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0: That's to 160 with Prospect. For your lady scream outside. You want to grab in the third with you?
1: Johnny Preston copied that, we're on our way.

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I'm code 4. I'll be wrapping up in a sec.

0: on him back.
1: What's the police station here in South Bend? Hampton Inn, 150 Old Pond Road, restaurant lobby for 68-year-old male threatening suicide.
2: Copy, that'll be 18-1. 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
0: In the restaurant, Bray. 68-year-old male feeling suicidal. 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

0: Porta County. 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She took it in for the night.
1: Bethel, is there anything?
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0: you. 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
1: expensive. Okay. So it's your low volume. Could you repeat that one more time?
0: Yeah, that's fucked out here. He's got blood clots. He's got fucked out here.

0: I apologize. It's very hard to hear inside. You hear medics definitely make a prop down and he's got a butt butt into his leg. We're outside for the bank.
1: Yeah, I got gentlemen down there.
2: County at 18-1.
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2: notes. 8-18-1, police are now requesting you back over to the

0: 190, zero with the police, Avalon, Advanced Auto Parts, 958 Ohio River Boulevard. We'll be reporting a 60-year-old male came into the store, said he was assaulted and mugged. Reportedly has a head injury and difficulty breathing.
1: Thank you.

County. 924. 1319 Oak Ridge Road. For a male, female, and domestic. Unknown weapons. The female was outside the house. She went to the neighbor's house. The neighbor had called. Sample.

0: 924 County.
1: Yes.
0: What house number is the female at?
1: 1316 Oak Ridge.
0: I'll be out with her.
1: Bruce.
2: 935, coming from traffic.

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1: 12-4, go for that.
0: Right. 613, I'm code 4.

Ford County traffic. Does. Parked along the Panhandle Trail off Gray Station with a silver Ford SUV, P registration Mike Yankee Whiskey 5233 on the other side.

0: 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This is Silver, I believe Equinox. Can't tell, the hatch is open.
1: Great.
0: 638, I'll start. Negative.

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County, 633, West Virginia license. Echo 232079. The plate is out of West Virginia 2. November 3, Lima 469.

0: we come back to the one is valid. My answer, I see. 10-4, thank you. 9-32.
1: He said the same prayer with medic. I'm clear of Hampton. Great, 9-34, do you need up there real quick? You can just go ahead, JJ.
0: Copy, you have something to pre-code for?
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0: 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They have the male's property with them.
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0: 23.
1: You can also put me on Liberty Street.
0: Squad.
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